0: Волгоград FM
1: 101.5.
2: Right from the start, you were a thief, you stole my heart, and I, you

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Pull up in the Rolls with the white seats. And

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Tom Brady with the paper, I go Super Bowl, signed it. You signed Bowl, crazy running to the hundreds. I keep my neck and my wrist at least 100. 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She got comfortable, she called me by my government. Pull up in the Rolls with the white seats. And pull off in the Porsche like a car thief.

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March with, clockwise, bookwork, mad like I'm dancing with tension. 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March with, clockwise, 125 and I move with the friction.

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That's when I knew that your heart was scarring. 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